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3: 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Our colors will fade eventually, so if our time is running now, day after day, we'll make the mundane a masterpiece. Oh my, my, oh my, my love, I take one look at you, you're taking me out.

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Losing light. I'm missing my same old us. Before we learned our truth, too late.

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1: You know I got this on the go. Turn it up on the radio.